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1: 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Oh, we're gonna get the boogie going right off the bat.

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I'd like to congratulate Mr. Wilm Veldman on his show, Anniversary Black and Blues, bringing the best and finest blues to all the listeners across the world. 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Keep up the good work.